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1: Good morning, West Central Saskatchewan. Here's what's coming up in your three-day forecast. Today is looking mainly cloudy in our north and central regions with up to a 60% chance of showers. And the south is looking mainly sunny. Regional winds are coming in from the southwest today, gusting up to 60 kilometers, bringing highs around 19. The region looking partly cloudy this evening with those winds gusting to 50 kilometers with lows of 6. Tomorrow should start off clear.

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Country 104, hey, it's Cheyenne Namath. We are sitting around a chilly 13 degrees. Just after 7 o'clock, we're going to have another exciting giveaway, so be sure to stick around. But for now, Russell Dickerson, Worth Your Wild.

Country 104, it's Cheyenne Namath. We are getting to a high of only 17 today, but I hope you're having a great week. And apparently it's already Thursday, which it's really exciting. I don't know how that happened, but the Energy Dodge Dakota Butter Invitational is taking over the West Central Event Center tomorrow and Saturday. And it's about a whole lot more than just the bull riding. So the beer gardens open at 4 o'clock each day. There'll be some food, drinks, of course, some live music.

0: co-pilot Tim Hicks on Country 104. It's Cheyenne Namath. We are sitting around 13 this chilly morning with a little bit of moisture expected later on today. And if you love local history and think you've got some amazing trivia skills, well, you're going to want to head to the Kindersley and District Plains Museum for Kindersley History Trivia Night. And that is happening next Thursday at 7 o'clock. You can register a team of up to 8 people, or you can sign up on your own, of course. And there are lots of prizes up for grabs, including gift cards, board games, and some prize baskets. To register, you can give the museum a call or send them an email. And if you want to know more things happening around you, you can visit the West Central online events page.
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Country 104, happy Thursday. I'm Cheyenne Nameth, sitting around 13, getting to about 17 later on. And this morning, there will be more chances to enter to win tickets for tomorrow night's Energy Dodge Dakota Better Invitational Bull Riding event. 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

0: 104, it's Cheyenne Namath. We're sitting around 13 degrees this chillier of a Thursday morning with some rain expected later on today. And country music fans, the wait is almost over. The CCMA Awards are coming to Saskatoon next weekend, wrapping up the Country Music Week in celebration of 50 years of Canadian Country Music Association. I recently spoke with the CCMA president, Amy Janenga, about what makes Country Music Week so special, and she says fans get to see their favorite artists in a whole new way.
1: Country Music Week is such a special, unique moment for country music fans. You really get to see country artists in a different element, so hearing about their songs

0: Lines Free. It's Neil Towns on Country 104. I'm Cheyenne Nameth. Hope you're having a great morning so far. We're currently sitting around 13 degrees shortly before 8 o'clock. And a unique one-man show is making its way through West Central Saskatchewan this month, combining banjo music with a very personal story of cancer, survival, and finding a second chance. Keith Alessi is the man behind Tomatoes Tried to Kill Me, But Banjo Saved My Life. Yes, it really is a mouthful. Alessi was a corporate CEO when, at 61, he decided to leave his career and finally learn to play the banjo. Just 2 weeks later, he was diagnosed with esophageal cancer and told he had about a year to live. Now, nearly 11 years later, he turned that experience into an international show that's also raised more than $1.5 million for communities that he's performed in. He's got shows coming up in Looseland, Bigger, Leader, and Kindersley. And I spoke with Keith about his journey, and he says the show is really about much more than playing the banjo.
1: You know, the thing I like to emphasize is, you know, it's a true story, and it's storytelling. You know, it's not a concert. And sometimes people look at the poster and think, oh, I'm going to a concert. No.

0: wind up missing you, Tucker Wetmore, on Country 104. Hey, it's Cheyenne Namath. We are sitting around 14 degrees at the top of the 8 o'clock hour, and the Energy Dodge Dakota Butter Invitational is kicking off tomorrow night, and I have another pair of tickets to give away, including the Full Tilt After Party. 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You'll be entered to win that pair of tickets for tomorrow night, and that draw will be at 11 o'clock.
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3: West Texas Intermediate is up $2.91 to $98.96 a barrel, and Brent crude is up $2.82 to $104.03 a barrel. Natural gas is down 1.17% to 2.7%.

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1: Country 104, I'm Cheyenne Namath. We are sitting around 14 degrees this chilly Thursday, and there will be more chances to win a pair of tickets for tomorrow night's Energy Dodge Dakota Butter Invitational. Stick around for more chances to play and win. But for now, here's Jason Aldean, Don't Tell on Me.

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Speaking of the coast, remember Pfeiffer Beach, you and me. That sunset, cliffs by the sea, and the night rolled in. And you still talk about that moon that I can't

with me too, Josh Ross on Country 104. Happy Thursday. It's Cheyenne Namath sitting at our high today of 17 just before lunch. And now for this day in history with the Robert Ready Mart. On this day in 1939, Canada declared war on Germany, marking the entry into the Second World War. This day in entertainment, Western show Guns.

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0: free for those 18 and under. That's the Doyle Fest on September 11th to 13th at Eagle Creek Regional Park. 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
2: A mix of sun and cloud today with showers possible into the evening. Kindersley and central areas will reach a high of 19 with a 30% chance of showers. Northwest winds between 20 and 40, gusting up to 60 this afternoon. Unity and the north will reach a high of 17 under cloudy skies. A 60% chance of showers today with a risk of storms this afternoon. West winds gusting between 30 and 50. Around Leader, the high is 22 with a 30% chance of showers. Southwest winds between 30 and 50, shifting northwest and gusting up to 60 this afternoon. Tonight then stays cloudy around West Central.

0: between 30 and 50. South around Leader, it's cloudy with a high of 22 and a 30% chance of showers. Southwest winds between 30 and 50, shifting northwest and gusting up to 60 this afternoon. Tonight stays cloudy with lows expected between 6 and 8 and a continued chance of rain. Tomorrow then remains cloudy with highs of 15 to 17 and more showers, the north seeing a 60% chance while central and southern areas sit at a 30% risk, gusty winds continuing across the region. Skies will clear up overnight, lows of 1 to 2 expected across west central. Saturday then brings sunshine and highs of 14 to 15 degrees, followed by a clear and chilly night with lows dipping below zero in central and northern areas. Sunday then warms up, reaching a high of 20 in the central and northern regions, 23 in the south, as clouds then return overnight with lows around 5. Monday will stay cloudy with more rain possible and highs near 16, followed by a low of 5 on Monday night. Stay weather ready. Stream us anytime and anywhere by downloading the West Central Online app.
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0: Friday yet. Hey, I'm Sharon Church. This year's CMA nominees were just announced, and it looks like it's going to be ladies' night at the Country Music Association Awards. Ella Langley led the way with the most nominations at 9, including entertainer, female vocalist, album, song, single, and video and musical event of the year. Miranda Lambert comes in next with 7 nominations. Kacey Musgraves has 5 nominations. And it's really nice to see a Canadian nominee, Thelma and James, nominated for Duo of the Year. Thelma and James, a.k.a. Mackenzie Porter, and her hubby, Jake Etheridge. The CMAs will be hosted again by Lainey Wilson November 18th, and you can watch it on ABC, Disney+, or the next day on Hulu, or the highlights on YouTube.
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0: Zach McPhee, Who Knew, on your Thursday afternoon. I'm Sharon Church. Stick around for Luke Bryan. But first, here's Cameron Whitcomb, Kingdom of Fear.
1: I'll show you what you need to see and nothing more. At least I got the decency to shut the door. You said that you want all of me, but I know you're

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2: 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On Tuesday, September 8th, crews responded to a woman in her 70s who had suffered a fall and was injured. The following

0: 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So that's part one of this week's OSY Rentals Clipper Report. 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
3: Good evening, West Central Saskatchewan. Here's what's coming up in your three-day forecast. It's looking partly cloudy across the region this evening. Our northern regions with a 60% chance of showers, while our central and south have a 30% chance. Winds are gusting up to 60 kilometers this evening with regional lows of 6. Tomorrow, the north looks to become mainly cloudy, while our central and south are a mix of sun and cloud. The region with up to a 60% chance of showers tomorrow afternoon, with those winds gusting up to 60 kilometers again, bringing highs of 17. A few clouds sticking around tomorrow evening, with those winds becoming light as the evening goes on, with lows of plus 2. Saturday, though, looks to clear up with clear skies and sunshine bringing highs of 15 and lows of minus 1. I'm Terrence Vosh with your West Central Online Weather.
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